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They bring down angels like

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2: 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Lie way too fast, but in my heart I understand. I made my move, and it was all about you. 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

If you had one shot, one opportunity to seize everything you ever wanted in one moment, would you capture it?

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